0: up in the club. I'm a dope pimp song set. I'm a dope slanger. Step up in the club. I'm a dope. I'm a dope. 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

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Oh baby, stay. 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

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Where are you? The track is for everyone here in the house. Listen, do it with me.

people singing song is for y'all. You know why? All you lucky people singing song is for y'all. You know why? All you lucky people singing song is for y'all. You know why? 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You know why? All you lucky people singing song is for y'all.

freedom and fear are at war. The advance of human freedom, the great achievement of our time and the great hope of every time, now depends on us.

Freedom and fear are at war. The advance of human freedom, the great achievement of our time and the great hope of every time, now depends on us. Our nation, this generation, will lift a dark threat of violence from our people and our future. We will rally the world to this cause by our efforts, by our courage.

Freedom and fear, justice and cruelty have always been at war. And we know that God is not neutral between them.

Words are spoken to be broken. Feelings are intense. Words are trivial. Pleasures remain. So does the pain. Words are meaningless and forgettable.

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1: What you mean, what the fuck is wrong with my mix?
0: Look, the shit is totally sloppy. Only a fool would open up the way you do. Nobody likes the records that
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If I was young, I could wait outside your school, 'cause your face is like the

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People are always asking me, why you always gotta film shit? So I'm like, why you always gotta ask stupid questions?

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People are always asking me, why you always gotta film shit? 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

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Booty move away like she on the block. Where the drink? I got to know. Tight jeans, tattoo, cause she rock and roll. Half black, half white, don't know. Gang money, open top. Yo, I'm